0: Wrapping up a wired set, we just heard All for Swinging You Around by the New Pornographers from their 2003 album Electric Version, and that's Arrested Development favorite Nico Case doing the lead vocals. We heard She's Electric from Oasis's second album, What's the Story, Morning Glory? And that would turn them into global superstars, and no wonder with tracks like Wonderwall, some might say, She's Electric, Morning Glory, and Champagne Supernova, they became rock gods, folks. And next up we had Long Black Road by Electric Light Orchestra. Zoom was Electric Light Orchestra's first new album in 15 years. And Jeff Lynne mostly did all the work trying to recreate that sound that made them so popular. And it was also part of the soundtrack of the American Hustle movie. We heard, starting it off the set, we heard Electric Avenue by Eddie Grant. And I did not know this, but Electric Avenue was the site of the riots in Brixton in 1981. And Eddie Grant was also a member of the Equals, who had a number one hit in 1968 with Baby Come Back. So there you go. So keep the lights on. I'm Jeff. Hope you liked it. And as always, I'll catch you on the phone.
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0: kicking things off was Fred Eaglesmith, and that last tune was by the Continental Drifters. Next up here on WXNZ Skowhegan, Greg Brown.
1: Coldest night of the winter, working up my farewell. In the middle of everything under no particular spell, I'm dreaming of the mountains where the children learn the stars. Clouds roll in from Nebraska, dark chords on a big guitar. My restlessness is long gone, I stand here like an old jack pine, but I'm looking for

your hands and mouth and did all that to me. 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That thunderstorm in Michigan I never will forget. We shook right with the thunder, with the pounding rain got wet. 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

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I think about my children when I look at any child's face, and pray that we will find a way to get with all this amazing grace. It's so cold out there tonight, so stormy I can hardly see, and I'm looking for Rexroth's daughter, and I guess I always will be.

That one was from the Boxmasters, and we're going to finish up this set of the quarter hour with a tune by a band called Hooray for the Riff Raff. Thanks as always for tuning in. We'll catch you next time.

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1: 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Love calls like the wild birds. 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

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So sit on down and listen to that old man in the corner. He's probably got him a story there about where you're gonna go. Each of his eyes have loaded memories with every wrinkle, crevice,

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He's used to feeling lonely. He's felt every sunrise turn his nightmares into stone. Yeah, so sit down and listen to that old man in the corner. He's probably got him a story there about where you're gonna go. Each of his eyes has loaded memories with every wrinkle, crevice,

0: fingernails are tattooed to his bones. 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So sit down and take a listen to that old man in the corner. 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Each of his eyes has loaded memories with every wrinkled crevice and a long beard that has kept him warm while sleeping in the cold. 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He's probably been down that long road where you're about to go.
1: 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That last song was by Dennis Lowery, and right up before that we heard from Laurie McKenna. We're going to finish up this set of the quarter hour with one last song. Here's Martin Sexton.

Hey, it's time for some blues on Hooskow Radio. This is Captain Barney, and the name of my show is Jailhouse Blues. This set features blues from around the world, Canada, Finland, Norway, and Denmark. Starting it off, here's Canadian blues rocker Anthony Gomes.

0: That was a four-song set of blues from around the world. The last song, Too Many Roads, was by a band from Denmark, Thorbjørn Risager and the Black Tornado. Before that, from Finland, Saverio Makni and Double Ace performed a cover of a song originally recorded in 1930, Outside Woman Blues. The second song in the set was Majority's Mask by Norwegian band Reloaded Norway. And starting off the set was Canadian Anthony Gomes with a song called The Only Woman I Ever Loved. We're keeping the blues alive. Thanks for listening to my show, Jailhouse Blues. I'm Captain Barney.
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2: 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My name is James Bean. Welcome to Spiritual Awakening Radio, heard every Sunday morning from 8 to 9 and repeated late night Sunday nights at midnight. On today's program, you'll hear some ambient space music, a bit later on some Syriac chant, and part of an Indian classical raga featuring an instrument known as the veena. I'll share a film review of a film called A Ghost Story, How Do the Dead See the World? And in about 30 minutes, I'll share a couple of quotes from some mystics, a German mystic, a Greek mystic, and a Syriac mystic or two from the Near East. Otherwise, some pretty meditative music, beginning with Richard Bermer.

I love the 2017 film A Ghost Story because it throws itself full steam into addressing a question that doesn't really have an answer, and one you could only really even attempt to answer through a visual medium. Its earnest pursuit of tackling this question leads it in such interesting directions that it ends up being a perfect embodiment of its own title. It's a ghost story, at once a genre film and something completely unique. A ghost story asks us, how do the dead see the world? The movie tells the story of an unnamed man, played by Casey Affleck, who dies and, well, mostly wanders around his own home in a state of post-death befuddlement. Every action our besheeted subject takes, every turn of the head or peruse of a room feels stilted, concise, slow. It feels as if he's not used to being there, or he's not supposed to be there. As if the shock of his own death has left him permanently rattled and in a state of being between things. An interesting way the film gets this across, I think, as well as one of the first things you may notice about it, is its 4:3 aspect ratio. An immediate effect of this decision is how it places the subject of the film within the world. The same wide-angle shot in 4:3 will, by necessity, render a character even smaller than they would be in widescreen, as you need to zoom out even further to show the same amount of background. Conversely, in a 4:3 close-up of our ghost, he takes up more of the frame than he would in, say, a 16:9 shot. Again, it's just having less space to play with. Additionally, because of the square shape of the frame, it also behooves the director to center the subject of the shot as much as possible, to paint with squares, so to speak. This achieves two interesting things right off the bat. First, it renders our ghost the focal point of basically every shot of the film, either taking up a large amount of the frame with his big bulky costume or being reduced to a tiny white blip in the scenery. The world of the film is shaped entirely through our ghost's relationship to it. This brings me to my second point. The world of A Ghost Story is immediately different. The 4:3 aspect ratio is a conscious decision made to present the world in a way we are not used to seeing it. We are spoiled by widescreen, we really are. Whereas this was once the standard, 4:3 now looks intrusively different, strange, alien, even. Though they were making a point about the film's pacing, Peter De Bruges of Variety said that A Ghost Story may be more at home as an exhibit in a museum, and in many ways they're right. Certain frames of the film don't look like stills from a movie so much as they look like withered old photographs or decrepit, fading paintings. The film doesn't look like, nor does it want to look like, how we see the world. It's an all-too-familiar house, viewed through an unfamiliar lens. The scenery becoming more abstract, more art or interpretation than objective fact. The curved corners of the frame highlight just how deliberate this presentation decision is. And this is all in service of getting across a central idea. How do the dead see the world? We feel, more than anything throughout the film, the sense that we do not belong here. Affleck is a dead being trapped in the world of the living, a world he doesn't fit into naturally or even comprehend fully. A trapped state of constant, bewildered melancholia. His movements are slow, deliberate, and almost pained, but how he interprets the world is what drives this home. At several points in the film, we see these

get the point across more obviously. We're seeing a literal edit before Affleck's eyes. He is unstuck from time, so unnatural in this world, that we see him wander through the years. At certain points, it is actually difficult to tell which cuts are for us, the audience, and which are meant to represent movements through time for our ghost. Who knows? Maybe to him the time we're with him in the film feels like months, decades, centuries. Maybe it feels like the runtime of the movie. A Ghost Story plays with the idea that time passes differently for the dead in some more overt ways, but I don't really want to spoil that or get too into it. But needless to say, there are some very cool sequences in this movie. Seriously, I'm not showing you anything from the last fifth of the movie here. The film has its indie trappings, sure. Rooney Mara eats cake for what feels like minutes, and there's a scene where a never-before-seen guy at a party talks at length about his nihilistic worldview. Is this a trope? Why is this a trope? I'm not crazy, right? I've seen this before. But A Ghost Story, honestly, spins a narrative unlike anything I've really seen before. Its intensely human plot is told from an immensely inhuman perspective. It does so many interesting things, asking questions about our attachment to places, inverting the perspective of hauntings, and some really, really unexpected narrative shifts that I don't want to spoil. By the end of the movie, I think you may end up viewing horror movies differently, or at least movies pertaining to the dead. For me personally, I love this movie because it put into words something I had always silently wondered when I watched a scary movie. Namely, hey, I bet this is pretty weird from the ghost perspective, too.

Spiritual Awakening Radio on WXNZLP. Our set began with Richard Bermer, a track called Theme Number 2 from Mosaic. Michael Stearns after that with Star Dreams. Pete Nomlok did Master of the Sky from Space Relax Chill Out Dream. And then a film review called A Ghost Story, How Do the Dead See the World? A film review by Infernaut, who has the Infernaut YouTube channel. And I wrapped things up with Transponder, doing the title track of an album called The Beholder. In the background, music by David Hikes and the Harmonic Choir from an album

This is a paragraph from a German mystic, an unknown German mystic from the same school of thought as Meister Eckhart, but not Meister Eckhart. A paragraph from a spiritual classic of the West known as the Book of the Poor in Spirit by an anonymous friend of God, a German mystic. There is a speaking of God in the core of the soul where no creature can enter or speak, for only God lives there and only He speaks. God speaks there when the soul puts aside all that is created, when she silences her powers and gains a vision into the foundation of her pure essence. In this pure and silent soul, God speaks and she hears His voice. This is a reading from a Syriac classic called Dionysus the Areopagite. In diligent exercise of mystical contemplation, leave behind the senses and the operations of the intellect and all things sensible and intellectual, and all things in the world of being and non-being, that you may arise by unknowing towards the union, as far as it is attainable, with Him who transcends all being and all knowledge. For by the unceasing and absolute renunciation of yourself and of all things, you may be born on high, through pure and entire self-abnegation, into the super-essential radiance of the divine darkness. Unquote. A good description of somebody meditating, essentially, just tuning out the world of the five senses and entering the void of silent contemplation.

Abbot Vassilos of Aveyron Monastery. By receiving a new sense of taste and a new form of knowledge in stillness, and in giving himself over to the Supreme Being totally, be still and know, be still, remain in a state of spiritual wakefulness with your prospects and your senses open to hear what the divine will is at each moment. And this is from the prayers of Joseph the Visionary, an interesting name for someone, found in a book called The Syriac Fathers on Prayer and the Spiritual Life, a collection of mystical writings from mystics and saints and hermits who live during the 8th century, in places like the Persian Gulf, northern Iraq, and Mesopotamia. May my mind travel inwards towards the hiddenness of your sacrifice, just as you have traveled out in the open and been co-joined to your mysteries. At this moment, may I be totally forgetful of myself and remain utterly unmindful of my own person. May every bodily image be wiped away from my mind's eye, and may you alone be depicted before the eye of my mind. And now when your spirit descends from heaven upon your mysteries, may I ascend in spirit from earth to heaven. Joseph the Visionary. In a book called The Syriac Fathers on Prayer and the Spiritual Life, published by Cistercian Press.

0: Spiritual Awakening Radio on WXNZLP, and a track called Merganser from On Water, a CD by Ben Cox. A merganser is a kind of duck or bird that hangs out on the water, and that track had a very droney sound, which reminds me of the Indian tambura, and so that segued out of a track called Raga Sri Ranjani from an album known as Sarasvati Veena, Music of India. Some Veena-based classical ragas performed by D. Srinivas, playing a beautiful instrument known as the Veena from India. The set began with Alan Lukes off of his SoundCloud channel with a track called Syriac Chants. Before that, some readings from Syriac mystics, a couple of passages from the Syriac Fathers on Prayer and the Spiritual Life, and a passage from a classic of Western mysticism known as Dionysus the Areopagite, or Areopagite, from Mystical Theology. My name is James Bean. This has been Spiritual Awakening Radio, heard every Sunday morning from 8 to 9, and repeated Sunday late nights at midnight on WXNZLP, Skowhegan. To get a playlist of the music used today or copies of the spiritual quotes I shared earlier, just send me an email at this address, james@spiritualawakeningradio.com. 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
2: 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My name's Captain Barney, and the name of my show is Jailhouse Blues. We're going to be playing lots of new blues for you in the old jailhouse in downtown Skowhegan. Starting it off from down Connecticut way, here are the Name Droppers.

Oh, yeah, that is the Delta Generators from down Massachusetts way, Deep State of Mind, the name of the song, and that's from the Delta Generators album, On and On. Man, I like the shout in the beginning of that one. Mark Amaker before that, Overdrive, the name of his album, and the song I played, Streets Are Golden, and he is from Switzerland. Pat Smilly did the middle song in that set. Single release called Next to Nothing. Second song in that set. Oh, nice pairing. J.P. Swords and Ann Harris. J.P. Swords, guitar, vocalist. Ann Harris playing the fiddle or violin. I don't know what you call it in blues. Fiddle in country music, and it's a violin in classical music, but... A violin. We'll go with violin. J.P. Soares, Ann Harris, from an album titled Blue or Gypsy Blue Review, and the song I played, Jesse May. Starting us off, the Name Droppers from down Connecticut way, Let's Live Together, the name of their album, and the song I played, great cover of a Bob Dylan song. Bob Dylan originally did it back in 1979. Gotta Serve Somebody. A lot of blues acts have covered that song by Bob Dylan. You're listening to Jailhouse Blues. I'm Captain Barney. This is 90.7 FM WXNZ. Lots of great DJs, volunteer DJs, lots of great music, lots of shows, always on Huskow Radio, commercial free. Let's get back to the music. Starting off this set, we're going to Finland. Lena and the Slide Brothers. Check it out.

a duo from Canada, a father and son team, and they call themselves Father and Son. The name of the song, Hey Baby, and the name of the album, Father and Son. Before that, that was A.J. Fullerton. Got an album out called Bare Tone, and the song I played, Saint June. Before that, that was Albert Castilla, one of my favorites. Grits and Glory, the name of the album, and the name of the song, I'm Afraid to Fall Asleep. Second song in that set, McKinley James, a single release from him called Back on the Run, and starting us off from Finland, Lena and the Slide Brothers, Lighthouse Blues, the name of the album, the name of the song, Wolves. I'm Captain Barney. You are listening to Jailhouse Blues. That's the name of my show right here on Hooskow Radio, commercial-free WXNZ 90.7 on your frequency. Modulated dial, lots of great music shows, so just keep it here all the time. Final set, gonna start you off with the combination. GA20, down Boston way, been putting out some great music, and they got together with Charlie Musselwhite, one of the all-time greats, great harmonica player, vocalist. He even put out an album playing acoustic guitar. So here's GA20 and Charlie Musselwhite joining forces. Charlie's rocking on this. Let's go.

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0: Mick Clark from the UK taking us on out of here, covering a big Bill Brunzi song from back in 1931, Banker's Blues. P.K. Mayo did the song before that. All Before Yesterday, the name of the album, the song Jelly Smackin' Mama. Grania Duffy did a song called Tragedy from her album, What Am I Supposed to Do? That's a cover of a Peter Wolf song. Peter Wolf did it back in 2010. Garrett T. Willie, I'm Late, the name of the song from his album, Bill's Cafe. And starting us off, GA20 and Charlie Musselwhite. My goodness, Charlie's rocking. Blues Now, the name of the album, I Can't Hold Out, the name of the track. I'm Captain Barney. Thanks for tuning into my show, Jailhouse Blues. Stick around. More great stuff coming up right here on your station, WXNZ Skowhegan.
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We're featuring some songs today from the Rounder Records story. That last one, Johnny Adams, tune called There Is Always One More Time, here at the Quarter Hour.

Some of you may have recognized that last artist, Robert Plant, of course, from Led Zeppelin, helping us finish off our quarter-hour set here at the Hooskow, where music and art will set you free. Hopefully you'll stay tuned, because there's more great commercial-free community radio coming up right after this.

Welcome back. This is The Great Escape with Hambone and Greta. We're going to shake it up today, starting with Rattlebone. Rattlebone is best described as Southern rock stars partnering for an impressive album debut with World's Gone Crazy. The members are Chris Anderson, Johnny Neal, Dennis Scully, and a Canadian drummer named Daryl Burgess. Hold on, because here comes Party in the Street.

That was Stephen Stills joining Jimi Hendrix on No Name Jam from 1970. Up next, we're going to hear Gonna Tell Your Mother by Bob Coratore and Friends off the Do the Hip Shake Baby album.

0: Thanks for listening to WXNZ 90.7 FM, home of Huska Radio. This is Morgan Knox McLeod, and I'm coming to you with a quick reminder to get out and vote. It's so important. Your voice matters more than you know, and here's why. Local elections equal local impact. Decisions on education, roads, and public safety start right here. Silence is a vote for the status quo. If you don't show up, someone else decides for us. Every vote counts, especially in smaller districts where a few votes can swing the outcome. And representation matters. Make sure the people in office actually reflect our values. And lastly, change starts with us. Democracy only works when we all participate. Let's show up, stand up, and speak out. Whether you're in the hills, down in the hollers, or tuning in from your back porch, be the wild force of change you were born to be. This is DJ Morgan Knox McLeod from Barefoot Wildland Underground. I'm signing off with love, freedom, and a whole lot of barefoot truth. Stay wild, stay informed, and vote.
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2: 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My name is Lard, and I'm here to bring you part two of the REM Mega Block. I'm going to press on with something from their fifth album, doing one song from each of their 16 albums over the course of the Mega Block. And this time it's from 1986's Life's Rich Pageant. 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

There's a couple of R&M's biggest hits for you right there. You just heard Orange Crush from 1989's Green album, and It's the End of the World as We Know It off of Document, which has seen a big resurgence in popularity in this crazy year of 2020. Just seems very fitting. Fall on Me was back there as well, kicking off part two of this R.E.M. mega block here on Cell Block Rock. So in 1991, R.E.M. released their most successful album called Out of Time, which featured the huge hit Losing My Religion. I'm going to bring you a much lesser known track, though. This is called Texarkana, which features bassist Mike Mills on lead vocals instead of the usual Michael Stipe vocals. So it's pretty cool. I love this one. Hope you will too. Thanks for listening to Cell Block Rock here on Huskow Radio, where music and art will always set you free.

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My name is James Bean. It's time once again for Spiritual Awakening Radio. Some relaxing electronic ambient music during this half hour. At the bottom of the hour, instrumental music from Vietnam. Just gorgeous, beautiful instruments from that part of the world. Along with a few spiritual quotes, books, as well as music, will take you to new places, will expand your horizons. When you're reading ancient texts, you're traveling time, tapping into the wisdom of the ages. Dhammapada of the Buddha, Hindu Upanishads, Book of Psalms, whatever it might be, Gospel of Thomas, you're tapping into the wisdom of many centuries, wisdom of the ages. This is from the Book of the Odes, Ode 34. Where one is surrounded on every side by pleasing country, there is nothing divided in him. The likeness of that which is below is like that which is above. This is from the Emerald Tablet of Hermeticism. As above, so below. This is from Carl Sagan. The cosmos is within us. We are made of star stuff. We are a way for the universe to know itself. This is a verse from Kabir. The light of one soul is equal to that of 16 suns. And finally from Rumi, something I spotted the other day online. We are stars wrapped in skin. The light you are seeking has always been within. Welcome to Spiritual Awakening Radio.

That's called Voice of the Ancestors by Greyhawk. You're hearing Spiritual Awakening Radio on WXNZ. Before that, OFO did Vapor Drawings Part 1 from an album titled Mare Vaporium. From an album called Monument Builders, before that we heard Deceiver, a track by Losil. The show began with two tracks by Isostatic from the album Cloud Forms. We heard Across the Horizon, and the show began with Cirrus Memory by Isostatic. Before I get to this gorgeous instrumental relaxing music from Vietnam, traditional instruments played by traditional artists from Vietnam, authentic, nothing sampled, nothing electronic, nothing digital, a few spiritual quotes. In the course of his missionary activity, Guru Nanak of the Sikhs often visited foreign countries. According to local folklore, he is said to have visited Mecca in the guise of a Muslim devotee. But his not paying heed to Mohammedan etiquette nearly cost him his life. On his first night at Mecca, he slept with his feet towards the Kaaba, a holy place in Islam. He was rudely awakened by an Arab clergyman who said, "Who is this sleeping infidel who lies with his feet towards God?" To this, Guru Nanak replied, "Turn my feet in the direction where God is not." And this is from the Gospel of Judas, my favorite passage from the Gospel of Judas, a Coptic Gnostic text that was published a few years back. "Come, that I may teach you about secrets no person has ever seen. For there exists a great and boundless realm, whose extent no generation of angels has seen, in which there is a great invisible spirit, which no eye of an angel has ever seen, no thought of the heart has ever comprehended, and it was never called by any name," unquote. Gospel of Judas. Not called by any name, never called by any name. In other words, nameless. And finally, this is from the Stephen Mitchell translation of the Tao Te Ching of Lao Tzu. "The Tao that can be told is not the eternal Tao. The name that can be named is not the eternal name. The unnameable is the eternally real. Naming is the origin of all particular things." Tao Te Ching of Lao Tzu.

0: Some relaxing instrumental music of Vietnam, wrapping up this week's edition of Spiritual Awakening Radio. That was called Autumn Moon Lullaby by Tri Nguyen. Before that, two tracks from an album called The Music of Vietnam Volume 1, courtesy of the Celestial Harmonies record label. I Miss You, and a track called Nam Bo Lullaby. The set began with Thai Kham playing an experimental 29-stringed instrument called the Don Tron, used in this performance, designed by the composer herself, a very beautiful instrument. And the name of the track was Spiritual Initiation, Sounds of Silence. My name is James Bean. Spiritual Awakening Radio is on the air every Sunday morning from 8 to 9, and this program is repeated late night Sunday nights from midnight to 1 a.m. To get a copy of the playlist of all the music 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
7: This is Mystic Sister on W.

All recent releases for you on Mystic Sister. That is Greyhawk, Voice of the Ancestors, and the piece Transcendent Soul. We also heard from Michael Kolwitz, more peaceful music on the Chapman Stick, a very beautiful and unusual instrument. The album is Serenity 3, and we heard Cloud Number 11. And the very first piece, a combination of didgeridoo, made of crystal, I may add, and crystal bowls, with some vocals in there as well. The duo is Peyradiso and Rasamayi. And that is all for you right here on Mystic Sister. You're listening to Mystic Sister

That fine flute playing was by Catherine Hoover, Joanne Lazzaro, and Dreamcatcher. Annie here, your Mystic Sister, with 2018 releases. Canyon Shadows is that album. We also heard Jeff Oster with Five Great Mountains from his most recent release, and Peter Sterling, New Horizons, the opening track on his album Magic Kingdom from Mystic Sister.

0: We're listening to Ken Elkinson, and that is a song called Compassion from his album Chilltopia. I'm Annie, your mystic sister, with all summer 2019 releases for you. Before that, Brooks and Day did Hopeland. Sharon Fendrich did the title track of her latest release, Red Sky Prairie. All for you on Mystic Sister.
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0: Well, coming at you right from WXNZ. Might as well be a warped perception of the March of the Tin Soldiers. Especially if they've had a little bit too much to drink. The night of entertainment out at the disco bar or some dancing establishment. So that lays the groundwork for the next set here. Yes, soul, R&B, and whatever you want to call it. It's all coming up right here. The Timtron here, being your tune meister.
1: You won't do right.
0: Time to get up on the dance floor and grind.

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Hey, it's time for some blues on Huskar Radio WXNZ, where music and art will set you free. I'm Captain Barney, and the name of my show is Jailhouse Blues. This set features three songs featuring female blues vocalists. The first two songs feature the unique vocals of Alexis P. Suter. First up, actually, it's a song by Michael Falzarano, but it features Alexis, and you'll hear her singing background and harmony. Check it out.

0: That was a set of three songs by female blues vocalists. The last song was a band called 55 Rose Street doing a song called Misery with Heather Gillis on lead vocals. The first two songs featured Alexis P. Suter. In the middle of that set, she did a song called Don't You Tell. And starting off the set, Alexis was singing harmony and background vocals on a song titled Crossroads Avenue by Michael Falzarano. We're keeping the blues alive, so thanks for listening to my radio show, Jailhouse Blues. I'm Captain Barney, and this is commercial-free XNZ.
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1: Biscuits.
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2: Why, I've cooked biscuits all my life.
4: Oh, get the biscuit blues.
2: I've cooked for the devil and the devil's wife.
4: Oh, get the biscuit blues.
2: Now I've cooked for old Paul Bunyan's crew. When I ran short of flour, I just used glue. 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
4: Oh, get the biscuit blues.
2: Now I can make biscuits of every kind.
4: Oh, get the biscuit blues.
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1: Why, sure.
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0: All we had was time for maybe about half the songs on that classic NRBQ album at Yankee Stadium. 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

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We follow that up with The Buoys and Timothy.

recapping that show on the B-Side Beat, we kicked it all off with Come On Down to My Boat from Every Mother's Son. We followed that up with Timothy from the Buies. After that, it was White Lies, Blue Eyes from Bullet. Following that was Yesterday's Gone from Chad and Jeremy. And we wrapped up the show with The Fifth Dimension and Last Night, I Didn't Get to Sleep at All. Hope you enjoyed that variety of B-side vinyl. 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

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And for all you wild-eyed, crazy pocket protector packing people who crave that station ID and certified geek speak, that would be Whiskey X-Ray November Zulu. Oh yeah, the Hot Pockets are flying off of the shelves tonight. Lord have mercy. Now, to all you boogie-woogie bipeds of rock and roll persuasion, here's another killer quad, so let's travel time and space in a retro rocket pod. And I know, tonight we got it bad. We got that rock and roll disease, so let's fly with that UFO and some Dr. Please.

I believe that singed all the hair off of my face, and the reflection looking back at me is an alien from outer space. Now let's navigate this retro rocket pod to 1983 and hang out in some hard rockin' territory, the time and place of zero snowflakes. So if you suffer from emasculate crybaby to diaperditis, you need to slip on the big boy or big girl pants, because we're gonna land this machine smack dab on the Sunset Strip in Hollywood, my old stomping grounds. So let's get the party started with John Bush on vocals, Dave Pritchard on lead guitar, Felipe Sandoval on rhythm guitar, Joey Vera on bass, and Gonzalo Sandoval on drums. And here we have Armored Saint, and this ain't no false alarm.

Yeah, we sure had it good during the old school days of rock and roll. We experienced some of the best stuff to ever emerge onto the scene, if you know what I mean. But it's that time once again where we're going to ease on down and ease on out of the Retro Earnest Rock Show on WXNZ Radio in Skowhegan. I want to thank all you for letting this old LA transplant invade your eardrums. I appreciate the main hospitality. So let's go ahead and get a little more mellow with the Babies and a track titled Isn't Time. So till next time, peace, love, and music.

Hi, welcome to Vintage Country on WXNZ Skowhegan Hooskow Radio. I'm Ivor, and today we're going to be listening to the music of Hank Snow, who was born in Brooklyn, Nova Scotia in 1914. In 1926, he was a cabin boy on a schooner. No pay, but he could sell his cod tongues that he got. He made $58, got a guitar and a songbook, and that began his musical career. He got caught in a gale and almost wrecked on Sable Island, which is also known as the graveyard of the Atlantic, and that was the end of his fishing career. Here's my Nova Scotia home.

when Hank was a kid, he heard Vernon Dalhart, who was from Canada, sing The Wreck of Old 97.

Hank Snow loved Jimmy Rogers, who was also known as the Singing Brakeman. Now we're going to hear Southern Cannonball, which was written by Rogers and sung by Hank Snow.

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0: As you can tell, Hank Snow loved train songs. Now here's his big hit, the Boogie Woogie Flying Cloud.
1: I'm just singing the blues and now I'm shouting hooray, cause I met a pretty mama and I met her today. 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Now the flying cloud is a luxury liner, flies from San Diego down to Carolina. She boogies to Georgia and back to old Alabama. 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
1: Well, Hank Snow took a train song and changed it into a plane song. I hope you like this exploration of the music of Hank Snow, who was from Nova Scotia. And we'll see you next time for more Vintage Country. 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
1: 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This is Spin Mall, and we're going to start with Chris Isaac from his San Francisco Days CD with a tune, Except the New Girl.

Okay, so that was the Mamas and the Papas doing European Blue Boy. Before that, we had The Thrills, a song called Big Sur, and started that off with Chris Isaak, Except for the New Girl. And we're going to go out with one more. This is an oddity. It's something from France Gall, from a soundtrack of a movie, The Soldier's Daughter Never Cries, a movie I never saw. I'm going to have to check that out. And the song is called Teeny Weeny Boppy. This is Spin Mall. Thanks for listening. Until next time.

New music for the summer of 2019 from the band Hate Drugs. You may remember I played their album that came out right before this back in 2018. It was called Tsunami

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You're tuned to WXNZ, where you never know what you're going to hear next. I dusted this one off for you, little Louis Armstrong on the Hooskow.

0: Thank you. And now I'd like to have you meet another member of our organization, Milt Grayson. Milt Grayson sings with us, and he's going to do a number now that was originally an instrumental titled Never No Lament, and then there was a lyric put to it, and it was called Don't Get Around Much Anymore. I have to remind Milty. I have to remind Milty that this has been made to sound very, very good by a lot of real great singers. So, Milt Grayson.
1: Miss the Saturday dance.

And wrapping up that set of You Never Know What You'll Hear Next, Count Basie Band with the Basie Boogie. Before that, Duke Ellington, Don't Get Around Much Anymore, big band standard. Dr. John, I'm Just a Hen Laying Rooster. And Louis Armstrong started out that set with Way Down Yonder in New Orleans. Okay, this has been another edition of Dancing with Jan on WXNZ. Tell your friends. 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

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XNZ, radio and art will set you free. My name is Morrigan Knox McLeod, and for this next little bit, you're listening to Barefoot Wild Woman Underground, where we explore a little bit of the unheard music from some of my favorite musicians. We're going to start off this set with an amazing rendition of Please Don't Let Me Be Misunderstood by Michelle Nicchello.

And isn't that what we all want, to be understood? That was Michel Nicchello, I believe. I may be pronouncing that wrong. And up next is Melody Gardot, and Your Heart Is As Black As Night.

And that was Melody Gardot with Your Heart Is As Black As Night. And that's off her My One and Only Thrill deluxe version. It's a jazz 2009 record she put out. You should definitely check her out. She's incredible. I guess this set's going to be all about remakes. This is Keep On Loving You by Cigarettes After Sex.

0: Man, that was just another hot example of taking a classic and making it your own. That was Grace Potter and I Would Rather Go Blind. We're going to end this set. I'm grateful that you were here with me today, and I look forward to sharing music with you again soon. I'm going to leave today with a message that a dear friend of mine shared with me a long time ago, and that is to not hate, do not judge, do not hold resentment, do not live in fear, do not feel hopeless. Try to understand, show compassion and love like never before. We need your power, we need your strength. Help one another and believe. And with that, I'll say goodbye. This is Morgan Knox McLeod, and you've been listening to Barefoot Wild Woman Underground.
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0: 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This is Morgan Knox McLeod, and I'm coming to you with a quick reminder to get out and vote. It's so important. Your voice matters more than you know, and here's why. Local elections equal local impact. Decisions on education, roads, and public safety start right here. Silence is a vote for the status quo. If you don't show up, someone else decides for us. Every vote counts, especially in smaller districts where a few votes can swing the outcome. And representation matters. Make sure the people in office actually reflect our values. And lastly, change starts with us. Democracy only works when we all participate. Let's show up, stand up, and speak out. Whether you're in the hills, down in the hollers, or tuning in from your back porch, be the wild force of change you were born to be. This is DJ Morgan Knox McLeod from Barefoot Wild Woman Underground. I'm signing off with love, freedom, and a whole lot of barefoot truth. Stay wild, stay informed, and vote.
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13: 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Tie a napkin round your neck, Sherry, and we'll provide the rest. Soup du jour, hors d'oeuvre, while we only live to serve. Try the gray stuff, it's delicious. Don't believe me, ask the dishes. They can sing, they can

How about it? Professor Cunningham and his Old School Swings Disney 2019. We started out with Be Our Guest from Beauty and the Beast, followed by A Spoonful of Sugar, Mary Poppins. A Dream is a Wish Your Heart Makes, Cinderella, and I Wanna Be Like You, The Jungle Book. It's Face the Music on Hooskow Radio, WXNZ. Jitterbug Jimmy and Misdemeanor closing it out with the theme song from Short Stories and Tall Tales, and one of our favorites, When You Wish Upon a Star, from Pinocchio. 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
1: Alone, you turn your head around on your own.

That was KGB for the Sorta Reggae set. We started with Joan Armour Trading, to David Lindley, and then Code Blue. 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

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It's time for some more junk vinyl, and starting this off, we have the Hollies off their Distant Light LP that came out in, 1971 in the UK and April 1972 in the US. Let's get started with Long Cool Woman. 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

0: 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That was just Tommy Rowe with Dizzy. Before that, we had Manfred Mann off the Pretty Flamingo LP, Let's Go Get Stoned. Before that, we had Pretty Flamingo, Dino, Dizzy, and Billy. Before that, The Lovin' Spoonful, There She Is. And we started that set off with The Hollies, Long Cool Woman. Thanks for listening.
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0: What do you say we take a little journey south to Memphis, Tennessee, with Hambone
1: and Greta,
0: where music brings us together?
1: The first part of the trip is Early in the Morning by Cyndi Lauper with B.B. King off her Memphis Blues CD. Then we'll play some Boz Scaggs with Mixed Up, Shook Up Girl from his Memphis CD.

Next up is Melissa Etheridge with Hold On, I'm Coming from her Memphis Rock and Soul CD. And then Sheryl Crow singing 100 Miles from Memphis off her CD of the same name.

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We are Central Maine's commercial-free community radio station. My name is Lon, here to bring you another edition of Cell Block Rock. I've got a special edition for you today. I have a Rush mini-concert. Yes, Rush. This one goes back to the Hold Your Fire tour back in 1988-89. And this is actually a request that I got from a listener who wanted me to play some of this, and especially the drum solo at the end, which I'll get to. I'm going to start off right at the top with something called Force 10 from Rush. So here we go, Rush mini concert for you right here on Cell Block Rock and Huskow Radio.

There it is, Rush. Canadian power trio, rock and roll Hall of Famers, Rush right there. At the height of their synthesizer phase, that is from the Hold Your Fire tour back from 1988, another one I was lucky enough to attend. You just heard Distant Early Warning, Force 10, and of course the Three Stooges intro they always played for years and years and years in their shows. All right, got time for one more now. This is the actual request I got. This one goes out to Jimmy. This is the Rhythm Method and highlights the drum solo, which is one of the highlights of a Rush show. If you've ever been to one, you can never forget the drum solo. The late, great Neil Peart, he played the drums with the hands of God, folks. So here we go. The Rhythm Method, Rush Live, right here on Huskow Radio. I'm Lard. I'll be back tracking all the time.

Hi there, friends. Jeff here. It's the Arrested Development Show right here on your favorite station, WXNZ Skowhegan. Got part two of the Elizabeth Cook Aftermath album release show. And Elizabeth, one of my favorites. She's an XM radio personality hosting the show Apron Strings. And this new album produced by Butch Walker out in California. And as Rolling Stone says, makes her worthy of those David Bowie jumpsuits she wears on stage. So let's hear it. This is Elizabeth Cook with These Days on WhoScow Radio.

0: Wrapping things up from back to front, we heard Thick Georgia Woman, When She Comes, Half Hanged Mary, and These Days. That's Elizabeth Cook. The new album is called Aftermath. That's country music like you're not quite used to. That is new country, country with a twang, and we like it a lot. Ask for it at your local record emporium. I'm Jeff, and we'll catch you on the flip side.
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Today, with a featured album by Eric Bibb called Ridin'.

0: sinners.
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Yes, it is. 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

That's the title song from Eric Bibb's Ridin' album. We started with Blues, Funky Like That, and then on to I Got My Own, and a great cover of the old folk song, 500 Miles. This is WXNZ, Who's Kyle Radio?

0: 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This is Morgan Knox McLeod, and I'm coming to you with a quick reminder to get out and vote. It's so important. Your voice matters more than you know, and here's why. Local elections equal local impact. Decisions on education, roads, and public safety start right here. Silence is a vote for the status quo. If you don't show up, someone else decides for us. Every vote counts, especially in smaller districts where a few votes can swing the outcome. And representation matters. Make sure the people in office actually reflect our values. And lastly, change starts with us. Democracy only works when we all participate. Let's show up, stand up, and speak out. Whether you're in the hills, down in the hollers, or tuning in from your back porch, be the wild force of change you were born to be. This is DJ Morgan Knox McLeod from Barefoot Wildland Underground. I'm signing off with love, freedom, and a whole lot of barefoot truth. Stay wild, stay informed, and vote.
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Here is the David Caffey Jazz Orchestra and their 2018 release, All in One, and the song, Come On In, Tenors.

That was the Andy James take on Night and Day from the To Amore album. That's a 2021 release. And before that was the David Caffey Jazz Orchestra, Come On In Tenors. And I'm going to leave you off with one more to wind up this jazz beat set. Here is Leon Lee Dorsey with Harold Mayburn and Mike Clark, their 2021 release, Thank You, Mr. Mayburn. Well, here is the song, Moment's Notice. I'm Time Walker. 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

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Today's show features a tribute to Eric Carmen. We kick it off with two songs off his 1972 album with the Raspberries, Don't Wanna Say Goodbye, and Get It Moving.

We continue now with She Did It off his 1977 solo album, Boats Against the Current. And we wrap up the show with You Took Me All the Way off his 1984 self-titled album.

Hello, friends. Time for another edition of Dancing with Jan on Huskow Radio. My good friend Jitterbug Jimmy's always bringing in things that he thinks I'd like to use on my show, and he's always spot on. This is a compilation CD put out by Martin Scorsese, and it's called The Best of the Blues, and it's pretty impressive roster. I'm going to play as much as I can fit into this 15-second pod. May have to do part two another day. Anyways, we're going way back to Robert Johnson, Crossroad Blues on Huskow Radio.

just what she meant. When I had to pawn my clothes just to pay my rent, talking about hard times. Hard times. Oh yeah, yeah. Who knows?

Thank you, my buddy, Jitterbug Jimmy. What a great CD, The Best of the Blues. We'll have to play some more from that in part two of this. That last one was John Mayall with Eric Clapton and the Blues Breakers, All Your Love. I'd Rather Go Blind from Etta James. Ray Charles, Hard Times. Bessie Smith in there, too. And Robert Johnson going way back to the original Crossroad Blues. You've been dancing with Jan on WXNZ, Hoosegow Radio. 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

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My name is Morgan Knox McLeod, and for this next little bit, you're listening to Barefoot Wild Woman Underground. With the days getting shorter and the nights getting longer, I've been listening to a bit of blues and jazz, and I'm going to share some of that with you now. This is Drowning on Dry Land by J.W. Jones.

And that was Cold Day in Hell by the Billy Walton Band. And before that, we had Catching Up by Cat Riggins. We started this set Drowning on Dry Land with J.W. Jones. And now we're going to end it with Homemade Disaster, Sugar Ray Rayford.

0: Thanks for spending time with me today. This is Morgan Knox McLeod, and you've been listening to Barefoot Wild Woman Underground. I'm wishing you a beautiful day.
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Willie Nelson, unmistakably. And that's from The First Rose of Spring, his 2020 release. I'm the Only Hell My Mama Ever Raised. Gone West, which is Colby Calais's band and New You, and their album is Canyons. Shannon LaBrie did Raining Hallelujah, and Neil Young at the top, Love is a Rose. His new album is called Homegrown. I'm Annie, and next up I have Judy Collins. This is from an Acoustic Rainbow collection, and she's doing Mountain Girl.

Hey, it's time for some blues on Hooskar Radio. This is Captain Barney, and the name of my show is Jailhouse Blues. This set features blues and a rock song from Maine bands. Starting it off from Rockland, Maine, here's blues man and rock and roller Blind Albert.

That was a three-song, yeah, that was a three-song set by bands from the great state of Maine. That last song was titled Watch the Middle and was performed by Black Cat Road from Peru, Maine. The second song in that set was performed by Central Maine's Misty Bliss with a song called Red Ribbons. Starting off the set was Vietnam vet Blind Albert covering some Rolling Stones with his live version of Gimme Shelter. We're keeping the blues alive at WXNZLP, so thanks for listening to my show, Jailhouse Blues. I'm Captain Barney, and this is commercial-free XNZ,

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We are Central Maine's community commercial-free radio station. My name is Lard, here to welcome you to Cell Block Rock. This time I'll be playing songs from 1996. 1996 was my first full year back living in Maine after moving from Rhode Island in September of 1995. Within a few months of moving, I reconnected with WXNZ's own Time Walker, whom I had met 10 years earlier at Unity College. Well, Time Walker was doing radio back in 1996 as well, and he and Annie told me Kobe College was looking for summer DJs for their radio station. So I applied and got my own show, which I ended up doing for a full 12 years. So to mark this occasion of my life, I'm going to play a bunch of songs that I discovered in my first year as a college radio DJ, beginning with Nerf Herder from their debut album. This is a fitting track. It's called You're Gonna Be the One Who's Sorry. So here we go, back to my beginnings on radio in 1996, here on Huskow Radio. Thanks for listening, folks.

That's Superdrag right there for you from their hit called Sucked Out from 1996. Face to Face did their great song Take It Back from their great debut album. We also heard Tracy Bonham doing Mother Mother from her Burdens of Being Upright CD. And Nerf Herd started us off on this trip back to 1996 here in Cell Block Rock. All right, I got time for one more from my first year in radio. This is the Hoodoo Gurus from their CD In Blue Cave. I love this song as it sums up my life most days. It's called Waking Up Tired. So thanks for listening to Commercial Free XNZ, and I'll talk to you another year.

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From Huskow Radio, good old WXNZ. It's another blast from the Timtron. Yup. Time for some more 90s tunes and stuff around the 80s, 90s, whatever. Anyway, you get the drill. Tunage right now from Radiohead. Creep.

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0: 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This is Morgan Knox McLeod, and I'm coming to you with a quick reminder to get out and vote. It's so important. Your voice matters more than you know, and here's why. Local elections equal local impact. Decisions on education, roads, and public safety start right here. Silence is a vote for the status quo. If you don't show up, someone else decides for us. Every vote counts, especially in smaller districts where a few votes can swing the outcome. And representation matters. Make sure the people in office actually reflect our values. And lastly, change starts with us. Democracy only works when we all participate. Let's show up, stand up, and speak out. Whether you're in the hills, down in the hollers, or tuning in from your back porch, be the wild force of change you were born to be. This is DJ Morgan Knox McLeod from Barefoot Wildland Underground. I'm signing off with love, freedom, and a whole lot of barefoot truth. Stay wild, stay informed, and vote.
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0: Hey, this is Maury, and I want to remind you, if you or anyone you know is struggling with mental health or in crisis, there are people that are here that care, and in our community, you're important, and we want you to know that. But there's also a 988 number, so if you feel like you're alone and you don't have anybody else, until you can get somebody else, I need you to know that you're important, and then I want you to dial 988.
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0: Yeah. All alone I'm traveling. Mm-hmm. Traveling through these wasted years.
1: Well, so long, yeah, so long, so long, so long I was.

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1: That's why there can't be no more.
0: No more.
1: No more wasted years today.
0: I got wise, I got wise to myself.

0: you through, yeah. Carry you through.
1: Yeah, I learned my lesson, I ain't gonna do it no more. Yeah. Now then.
0: Now Johnny.
1: I learned my lesson. I should have.
0: Yeah.
1: Long time ago.
0: That's right.
1: All these ways to yell, the way to yes. I finally woke up and got wise. I ain't gonna be no fool no more.
0: Yeah.

0: for the lesson. Yeah. I'm gonna make them show, baby.
1: Always appreciate you tuning in to the quarter hour here at WXNZ Skowhegan. That last song, of course, Van Morrison off of the Too Long in Exile CD. And just up before that, the very familiar voice of Joni Mitchell. We'll finish off our set here with some Eva Cassidy. Hope you like it.

0: Ladies and gentlemen, Mr. Joe Cocker, let's go for Sunday.
1: Yes, yes. Well, good afternoon. And it's great to see you. Right. Do what you want. Get your unkers out. This is called Let's Get Stoned.

I spent the last 2 weeks of my life in New York City. I was living on 8th Avenue.

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3: 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This is Spin Mall. In this set, we'll hear some country blues, guitar picking, southern style from new to old. We'll start with Nate Myers, 35-year-old Korean-American pre-war blues poet. He grew up in the South. First, we're going to hear Yellow Peril from his album of the same name, which came out in 2023. Sit back and listen to this guy.

0: mı geledi?
1: Yawn out there? All right, let's get this thing moving.

That was Cedric Burnside doing Please Tell Me Baby. He's the grandson of R.L. Burnside doing Someday Baby. Before that, we had Jesse May Hemphill doing Train Train. And we started with Nate Myers from his 2023 CD, Yellow Peril. We'll go out with one more from Nate Myers, a song called Duck and Dodge. Nate is battling a rare cancer, so we wish him well.

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Jitterbug Jimmy here with Face the Music and selections off a 2023 CD by Joe Crookston called Nine Becomes One, Chapters 8 and 9. 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

I take the camera, I put it down, out the door, into town.

Nine Becomes One, Chapters 8 and 9, 2023 by Joe Crookston, who uses music, lyrics, and imagery to explore the power of unity and the journey toward wholeness. Thus, Nine Becomes One. First up was Blue Light, followed by Photography and Get Myself Free. The last one was Dapple the Light. 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Thanks for tuning in and keep on the sunny side.

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I'm Lard here to bring you another edition of Cell Block Rock. Got another show with really no theme to it today. Just a bunch of songs I found here up in the attic, up in the old archives here at the Huskow. I'm going to start off with something from John Vega from his latest CD called Call Me Crazy. This is The Getaway.

The band is called My Sister's Gramophone. Lust Times Heartbreak Squared is the name of the CD, and you just heard Are You All Right, the lead track off their 2016 release. Before that, you heard from a couple of Johns. John Cross did This Side of Paradise, and John Vega kicked off this set of Cell Block Rock doing The Getaway. All right, I got time for one more for you right now. Going to bring you something else from the Rewinds. This is called Ghost Riders. Thanks for listening to Huskow Radio, where music and art will set you free.

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1: Hey, it's time for more music, more tunage from the Tron and Hooskow Radio. Let's get a little introspective on humanity and its foibles. Got two tracks coming up, one from John Prine and the other from Big Daddy Wilson.

human. Some people ain't kind. 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Some humans ain't human, though they walk like we do. 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

you ever notice when you're feeling really good, there's always a pigeon a-comin' on your hood? Oh, you're feeling your freedom and the world's off your back when that hot shot from Texas starts his own war in Iraq.

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0: Yeah, Big Daddy Wilson here on Huskow Radio. Yep, songs about empathy, which is surely lacking. Hope people begin to wake up.
1: Welcome, my countrymen.
0: Yeah. We'll catch you the next time around here.
2: Once again, the man from Italy, Roberto Morbioli, and the one and only D. Liv Blanca, y'all. Thank you so much.
3: 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WHNC Scowigan.
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5: Rocky Dawuni.

Barossi with the title track of his 2019 release, Unbreakable, and Al Barossi is all one word. Maxi Priest before that from a reggae tribute album to the Police, Message in a Bottle, Maxi Priest, and Rocky Dawuni coming out in March of 2019, Sunshine Day, featuring the vocals of Wayala along with Rocky. I'm Annie. I love playing new music for you, and here's another one. This is Christy McCarthy.

Et maintenant, Charles Aznavour. J'aime Paris au mois de mai. Now, who doesn't love Paris in May?

Et on va finir avec Lynn Renault, Macaban au Canada. So even over in Paris, they were thinking of their relatives over here in Quebec. Thanks for listening.

0: The cowboy needs a quadraphonic sound system with Dolby Unit if he wants to keep a riding along. Oh, a cowboy needs an ultrasonic microwave oven with automatic timer. And a cowboy needs a Xerox machine and a bidet and a jacuzzi if he wants to keep a riding.
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0: 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This is Connor, and I'm going to read you a list of what was just played. First, we had Sands from Nana Grizzall, followed by Los Hijos del Sol with Carinito, I Miss That Band by Paul Baraboo, and Honey in the Hair by Blackbird Rom. 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
1: 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We kick it all off with Led Zeppelin from 1971 and Four Sticks. Following that, it's Jimi Hendrix from 1973 and In From the Storm. And we wrap up the show with Procol Harum and Simple Sister.

consider myself a jazz man in the world of ideas, a blues man in the life of the mind, because my models, jazz musicians and blues men, who have to find their voices, not just be echoes, who had to have a vision, not just a stand, and in the end, have to be true to themselves, because all imitation is suicide. All emulation is a sign of an adolescent mind. Now, all of us imitate, all of us emulate. But the ones who love us, the way Monk loved Coltrane, you don't need to imitate Johnny Hodges. Go on and find your voice.

That was Terrence Blanchard and the E-Collective with the song Hannibal. Kind of part of that had a little bit of a Grateful Dead jam-like quality to it. At least part of what I remember. Coming up next is Dave McMurray from his 2018 release, Music is Life. Here's the song, Freedom Ain't Free. Thanks for listening to Hooskow Radio.

0: It's really great to be here with WXNZ, Skowhegan. 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
2: 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Pileated woodpeckers. He wears the red cap.

0: Thanks for listening to WXNZ 90.7 FM, home of Husker Radio. This is Morgan Knox McLeod, and I'm coming to you with a quick reminder to get out and vote. It's so important. Your voice matters more than you know, and here's why. Local elections equal local impact. Decisions on education, roads, and public safety start right here. Silence is a vote for the status quo. If you don't show up, someone else decides for us. Every vote counts, especially in smaller districts where a few votes can swing the outcome. And representation matters. Make sure the people in office actually reflect our values. And lastly, change starts with us. Democracy only works when we all participate. Let's show up, stand up, and speak out. Whether you're in the hills, down in the hollers, or tuning in from your back porch, be the wild force of change you were born to be. This is DJ Morgan Knox McLeod from Barefoot Wild and Underground. I'm signing off with love, freedom, and a whole lot of barefoot truth. Stay wild, stay informed, and vote.
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2: We've got a sing-along set for you here at the quarter hour. Here's Marvin Gaye.

0: Thanks as always for tuning in to the Quarter Hour and WXNZ Skowhegan. Stick around. It's another great set coming right up.
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Hey, you got the Timtron here on good old commercial-free WXMZ. Now, a little ditty to sing along with as we're all moving on into advancing age. And then we get into our musical program for the moment.

Yeah, baby. Have a drink on little old me. You're the Feral Swing Cats.

How you people doing out there? Well, all right. Okay, well, I'm going to do a song now for all you cowboys and cowgirls. All you hombres and hombrets. This here is a song about life itself. A song about what happens when life sort of knees you down low. You know what I mean? Let me hear some there. It's a song about life as a spiraling force moving through the universe. Unencumbered by modular time concepts. It's called Life Sucks, Then You Die.

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1: Yeehaws out there!
0: Yeah, The Fools, a Boston-based band, very versatile band that played very varied types of music. One of my favorites. Made me appreciate country music more. Myself, I've always been a rock and roller, but there's a lot of country that I like too, and I'm playing it here on commercial-free XNC. Hey, we started things out with Dueling Git Fiddles with Bugs Green. Excellent git fiddle picking there. Have a Drink on Me, very popular tune. This time performed by Bill Carlisle and the Carlisles, or is that Carlisles, or something to that effect. Also heard from the Feral Swing Cats. I'll leave you with the Feral Swing Cats with their rendition of, Route 66.

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Radio and art will set you free. My name's Morgan Knox McLeod, and for this next little bit, you're listening to Barefoot Wild Woman Underground. We're going to start off our day with a song that I adore from Chris Stapleton, Friendship.

that was Keb Mo reminding you to sing about it. And we're going to end our set today with a little bit of Jimmy Cliff, and you can get it if you really want.

Geez, just a few of my favorite men and a great message today. My name's Morgan Knox McLeod. That was Jimmy Cliff, and you can get it if you really want it. And I hope that you enjoyed some of my favorite men and their messages today. This is Barefoot Wild Woman Underground, reminding you to find your wild, and while you're at it, be kind to those around you.

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I'm Annie, and a record came out that made me jump and kick my heels and do a rock steady. Specials have a double pocket. And this song I first heard done by Funboy 3. The Specials do it justice.

Welcome, everyone, to WXNZ Skowhegan's Hooskow Radio. My name is Kim. We're going to listen to some commercial-free XNZ music here. We're going to start off with Arcana's House on Fire.

Okay, that was just Beck. Before that, we had Blur singing Tracy Jacks. Arcana, House on Fire started us off. And we've got time for just one more song, a little bit of Robbie Williams.

0: 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Thank you.
1: Hey, hey, and welcome to Kate's PB and Jams. You are listening to the one and only WXNZ Skowhegan Hooskow Radio. Well, folks, it's been a while since I've created some new sets for you, but I'm back. I'm back in the saddle. I'm ready to party. I'm actually not ready to party because it is the middle of winter, which no doubt is a rough time for a lot of us, so I decided to sort of make this set today. I picked songs that help me get up in the morning, songs that, you know, are bringing me a little bit of joy right now during the winter blues. I hope these can maybe brighten your day a little bit. This first one is called Ginger Island by the one and only Concerned Ape, iconic video game designer and composer. I hope you enjoy.

was nice. That one sort of just, like, scratches my brain in a really nice way. Concerned Ape really does just have this, like, really wonderful quality to his songs. They're all very unique, but they fit together in a very cohesive vibe, especially if you have played the video game Stardew Valley, which is what that song is from. So yeah, that one really gets me going in the morning. Nice way to start the day. I'm going to continue on here with the set with a song by Bill Wirtz called And the Day Goes On. So Bill Wirtz is, I guess, this person who became super famous on TikTok. He had a song that went viral, but this is one of the sleeper hits. I think this one's not the popular viral one, but personally, I think this is a really great song. Should cheer you up and just kind of reminds you to keep going. So I hope you like it. Woke up in-

yeah, that's pretty much Bill Wirtz. I don't know. I like it. It might not be everyone's cup of tea, but when I first heard that song, which was a couple days ago, I just started dancing in my kitchen. I don't know, it did something for me. It woke me up a little bit. And that's one thing about these songs is that I tend to listen to them over and over again, and then my mood just, steadily increases, which is great for winter. So truly, I do owe these artists everything. Okay, next up, we are going to be listening to a song called Vacation by the group artist called Crying. Crying is a little indie group from New York City, and they kind of do like chiptune pop, and they've also got some 70s and 80s more like inspired classic rock styles, but I find the vocalist in Crying to be really sweet and comforting, and the chiptune vibes always do kind of, get me in a good mood. So I hope you like this one as well. And again, thank you so much for listening to WXNZ Skowhegan Huskow Radio. It's so great to have you here listening, and I'm really happy we can bring you commercial-free radio locally during the winter. So enjoy this one.

Wow, my mood has just drastically improved since I started recording this. So this is great. I hope you've really enjoyed these vibes today. I hope you have enjoyed the lighthearted songs that help me beat the winter blues. I know a lot of them are very, you know, video game focused, sort of, but that's just what I like. I like video games. What can I say? So to close out the set, I am going to be playing a song called Ooblets, which is from the video game Ooblets, which is composed by Pedro Silva. They are an incredible composer, also really well known for the soundtrack of Omari. So I hope you enjoy this little tune by Pedro Silva called Ooblets. Thank you so much for listening to Kate's PB and Jams. I hope to bring you even more music in the coming months. 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Thanks, folks. Take care.

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Welcome to another edition of Dancing with Jan on WXNZ Skowhegan. 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

little Paul Simon for you on the dance floor. From the Rhythm of the Saints LP, we heard Further to Fly. Before that, the Beatles with So Tired, Young Bloods, Let's Get Together, and Buffalo Springfield started out that set, For What It's Worth. You've been dancing with Jan on WXNZ, Gauhegan, on your FM dial, so keep your dial there. Thanks for listening, and please tell your friends.

Hey, it's time for some blues and rock and roll on Hooskow Radio. This is Captain Varney, and the name of my show is Jailhouse Blues. This set features blues and rock songs from Maine bands. Starting it off, from Presque Isle, Maine, the rock and roll capital of the world, here are the Rock Docks.

0: That was a rockin' four-song set by bands from the great state of Maine. That last song was a cover of Buddy Holly's Not Fade Away and other classic rock blues songs tossed in as well by Rockland's own Blind Albert. Before that, Vicky Andres, also from Rockland, did a song called Did You Call My Name? The second song in the set was Hard-Hearted Woman by Black Cat Road, a band from Peru, Maine. And starting off the set was a band from Presque Isle featuring some medical professionals, including a dentist. Hence the name of the band, Rock Docs. The song, Fully Medicated. We're keeping the blues alive at WXNZ, so thanks for listening to my show, Jailhouse Blues. I'm Captain Barney, and this is commercial-free XNZ.
1: Mike Bloomfield, John Hammond, Dr. John, and selections from an album that almost never got made. Hey there, Jitterbug Jimmy and Mr. Meaner here with Face the Music Vintage Vinyl, coming to you on WXNZ Skowhegan. Now here's Triumvirate, 1973.

I did what I wanna. But I don't care that dirty brown hoe.

Bloomfield, Hammond, and Dr. John. Triumvirate, 1973. We started off with Just to Be With You, followed by Rock Me Baby, Groundhog Blues, and that last one was Pretty Thing. It's Face the Music, Vintage Vinyl, on Hooskow Radio, WXNZ Skowhegan. Misdemeanor and Jitterbug Jimmy signing off by saying thanks for tuning in and keep on the

The first song was off one of the Putumayo compilations, this one called Rumba Flamenco. And that artist was Pere, if I pronounced it correctly. Song is Una Chica Muy Guapa. And that last song, of course, the familiar voice of Bruce Springsteen. He was working with Patti Scalfa, covering Linda Paloma, Jackson Browne's Linda Paloma. That's off Looking Into You. It's a Jackson Browne tribute compilation. Next up here at the Huascao, WXNZ, Skowhegan. This song's called Veinte Años. The artist is Mara Fortunato. Enjoy.

Sheila Says was the name of that song. That's off a Jimmy Buffett CD called Don't Stop the Carnival. I tried to find the name of the singer. Any apologies between my eyes and very tiny liner notes, I had no shot, so I'll have to live with that. As always, thanks so much for tuning in to the Quarter Hour here at WXNZ Skowhegan, where music and art will set you free.

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2: You're just in time for The Great Escape, and today we found some tunes by some old music friends. We'll start with Beth Hart and Joan Bonamassa as they team up on their Seesaw CD, and they'll be singing Close to My Fire.

0: the local band Pat Caldwell and the Soul Sensations off their 2018 Take It CD with Give Me a Little Sign. Next, we have John Garr with his title song, Roll It Like That.
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Today we're going to feature a band called Nickel Creek. Here's a tune from their newest album called Celebrants.

There's a tune from Nickel Creek's self-titled album. We started with a cut from Celebrants, their newest album. And then on to a cut from their album The Side. And another from Why Should the Fire Die? Nickel Creek, consisting of Sarah Watkins and her brother Sean, and Chris Thiele. And they've had a host of different bass players over the years. I think the current one is named Mark Chance, if I have that right. So Nickel Creek is an incredibly talented group of musicians. They started like when they were 10, 11, 12 years old. That was in the 90s, so they're still pretty young and just incredible players. This is WXNZ, Who's Cow Radio?

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We are Central Maine's commercial-free community radio station. I'm Lard, here to bring you another special edition of my show, Cell Block Rock. Today it's part two of the mega block of the Rolling Stones. In 1967, the Rolling Stones released Between the Buttons.

From the 1972 double album Exile on Main Street, that is the Rolling Stones doing All Down the Line. Before that, you heard the Stones doing Street Fighting Man from 1968's Beggar's Banquet. And they started off this set, this part two of the Rolling Stones mega block, doing Let's Spend the Night Together from Between the Buttons. All right. Good time for one more for you right now. This seems fitting for these times. This is called Heartbreaker from Goathead Soup, which is just released and remastered, I think, within the past year or so. Originally from 1973. Check it out. Rolling Stones, part two. Look forward to part three coming up sometime soon.

The music is reversible, but time

Hi there once again, friends. Jeff with the Arrested Development Show right here on WXNZ at Skowhegan, Huskow Radio. Got some potpourri for you queued up today in honor of Alex Trebek fighting the brave fight, the beloved host of Jeopardy. Let's kick things off with The Wolfmen.

0: Wrapping up that set of odds and ends, the Cactus Blossoms with Downtown, some Americana for you. The Click, a cool cover of Tommy James' Sugar on Sunday, 1969. The Click were a sunshine band from Houston, Texas, which sounds like a contradiction in terms, but there you go. Another cool cover from a gal we love, that's Lulu, of course, from 1976. We heard her covering Bowie's The Man Who Sold the World. And yet another cool cover from 1978. We heard the Wolfmen, post-punk band, covering Brian Eno's Needle in the Camel's Eye. And I love the name of the album, Modernity Killed Every Night. I'm Jeff. Hope you enjoyed it. Set of odds and ends for you in honor of our man, Alex Trebek. Get well, Alex. Hooskow Radio.
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7: Well, hi, I'm DJ Time Walker, and this is Jazz Beat on Hooskow Radio. I'm going to feature some songs from this 2023 release from Miles Wright called Gamer, and it's music that is featured in video games. The first couple are from Plock, A Line in the Sand, and Catching Fleas.

We're listening to some music from Miles Wright from the 2023 release Gamer, and it's music that is featured in video games. Currently, it is Super Mario World music, the Overworld Theme A into Overworld Theme B, and before this was a couple tunes from the Plock game, I guess, I don't know, A Line in the Sand and Catching Fleas, from Miles Wright. And I'm DJ Time Walker, and this is Jazz Beat on WhoScout Radio.

Hey, I'm DJ Time Walker, and this is Jazz Beat on Who Scout Radio, WXNZ Skowhegan, and we're listening to some music from Herb Alpert and his 2023 release, Wish Upon a Star. You just heard Angel Eyes, and here is his take on a Beatles tune, And I Love Her.

wear it confidently. You understand what it is you've got, who you are and who you're not. You know who you are.

That was Annie Hall singing on the tune Sensibility. That's off the 2023 release from Herb Albert, Wish Upon a Star. Before that was Sacadelo, Shake It. You also heard back there Herb Albert covering And I Love Her. And here is Eastbound and Down. Jazz Beat on WXNZ.

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We are Huskow Radio. I'm Lard, here to bring you part two of a mega block of Rush here on Cell Block Rock. Today we get into the second phase of the band's career, when they started adding synthesizers to their musical onslaught. I'm going to begin with something from their 1980 album Permanent Waves. This is Entree New. Thanks for listening, folks.

From the album Hemispheres, that's Rush with Circumstances. And Entre Nous is back there also. Both of them giving us little French lessons, and the songs are pretty cool. Learned a lot from Neil Peart's lyrics back in the day. That's why they called him the professor. He was always teaching you something. All right, here's one from their breakthrough album, 1981's Moving Pictures. This is a great instrumental called YYZ, or in Canada, YYZ. And it's live, so check it out. This is off of Exit Stage Left. So thanks for listening to Commercial Free XNZ. Look forward to part 3 of the Mega Block of Rush here on Husker Radio.

That is a Memphis quintet known as Southern Avenue. It's their debut CD. We heard Rumble. And before that, the piano piece was Mike Lipskin and Willie the Lion Smith, dueling pianos doing Mule Walk. The Persuasions, All I Have to Do Is Dream, and Lady Ray started that set with It's Been a Long Time from her CD, Queen Alone. Let's get down with Mama Spanx.

Tracy Thorne, and she was one of the members of Everything But the Girl, a duo that broke up a while back, and she's got a solo effort out called Record. That was from it, Babies. And then we heard Everything But the Girl before that. And that was Wrong, the Todd Terry remix, EBTG. And Soft People Started. Now, they are a couple. They're a husband-husband duo from California, and they put out a single, I Saw the Moon, and there's also an instrumental version, which I played on my show After Nine, but that was the vocal version of I Saw the Moon by Soft People. I'm Annie, your mindfulness DJ of the moment. And now for Thievery Corporation, from Treasures from the Temple, a little guidance for you.

Rompin', Bo Diddley beat on that tune. That is Maggie Rose, Hey Blondie. And it's from her 2018 release, Change the Whole Thing, Maggie Rose. And we also heard from Blondie. I thought that fit. I'm always touched by your presence, dear. And the shake started with Golden State of Mind. And now here are Neil and the Vipers.

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They're hot and you're red-headed in them sharp cowboy boots. Crime's not so much, but they don't belong to you. It's a wild bird like you need with white man's shoes. Jimmy, they're calling cowboy ghosts from the past. Here for the stockpiled

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I think the guy's name is Yellow Belly, but he spells it without any vowels, Y-L-L-W-B-L-L-Y. Now it could be Yellow Bully, or it could be Yellow Billy. But anyway, if you're looking for it and you want to check him out online, it's no vowels. And that was I Hope You Get Yours in the End from, I think, Yellow Belly. Lisa Loeb from her latest one did Skeleton, and Patty Larkin. Bird in a Cage is her most recent release, and it's all poems put to music. We heard Jimmy Eagle's Hot Cowboy Boot Blues. I'm Annie, and next up I'm going to play Downtime. I've gotten to really like this record. This is called Not a Complicated Person.